0: is Radio Rijnmond.
1: Non-stop de lekkerste muziek.
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2: 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Nobody told me. 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It's gonna leave you in pieces. All alone with your demons.

0: Eens even kijken. 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
1: 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The boredom overtook us.

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2: 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You represent what's true. I drain the color from the sky and turn blue without you. 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